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10: This song is brought to you by Pride Detergent. 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

0: 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Si Sir Colin Lebas, tama ba ko, ma'am? Sir, mayong udto kanimo. Good afternoon kanimo, dra, sir. Can you introduce yourself, Sir Lebas?
1: Sure. Thank you for having us on the show today.
0: Yes, sir.
1: You mentioned we're a company called Si Aba.
0: Yes, sir.
1: Here, Teacher Cherry, she has her new franchise here in Butuan City. To the best of our knowledge, we're the only certified ABA therapy throughout Mindanao.
0: Yes, sir.
1: So we have locations in Tagum City, several in Davao, Cagayan de Oro, and even Little Kamigan Island. And so as far as the ABA therapy, it's a science of behavior.
0: Yes, sir.
1: And predominantly we're working with young children, autism spectrum disorder, Down syndrome, attention deficit disorder. In our centers, and we're going into the schools and into the homes, teach the children a wide range of skills and to reduce problem behavior.
0: Yes, sir, I have a few questions for you, sir, about sure. About the Si Aba. What is Si Aba, sir, and when was it established? How does this help children with autism spectrum disorder or ESD?
1: Okay. That was a couple questions. Si Aba stands for Southeast Asia ABA, Applied Behavior Analysis Consultant Services.
0: Okay.
1: So we always thought that we want to expand throughout Mindanao and possibly into Southeast Asia itself in the future. Maybe wishful thinking, but we'll see. We started in 2014. And as far as how we benefit children specifically with ASD, autism spectrum disorder. Oftentimes the children, especially the younger children, like preschool age, 3 years old, 4 years old, may have language deficits. They may have need extra support, daily living skills like toileting, bathing, brushing teeth, feeding themselves with a fork and a spoon. So we'll do assessments, find out their current skills, where they're at now compared to the age of the typical children.
0: Yes, sir.
1: Where they should be, and whatever that gap is, we're going to teach that gap to catch them up to their peers.
0: Yes, sir. What's improvements do parents commonly observe after their child undergoes ABA therapy, sir?
1: Great question. The therapy is individualized, so it depends why they're coming to us. So for example,
0: each children have one by one teacher, or one teacher it's
1: so every child has one teacher.
0: Oh yes, sir.
1: Right? So always a one-to-one. If for example, like hypothetically, a child's coming for communication support,
0: yes sir,
1: maybe they're non-verbal or they're emergent talkers, so of course what the parents will notice is that the children are going to start to be vocalizing more. For example, maybe teaching them how to make requests, how to request for what they want,
0: instead of
1: reaching, grabbing, maybe having tantrums, crying in order to access that. We want to teach them how to communicate to get what they want, how to teach the appropriate behavior.
0: It's very, very important.
1: To make them more independent.
0: Yes, sir.
1: Yeah.
0: Last question, sir. Why it is important to raise awareness about autism in schools and communities?
1: Another great question. Yeah, well, that's part of why we're here right now, right? For the awareness. Because oftentimes, especially when children first go to school, parents may not know that there is possible that the child may need extra support, or that there might be a red flag, or you know, that maybe the communication is not the same as other children. So sometimes the schools are the front line. You know, you think about that preschool or kindergarten, those teachers are the front line who notice these things first. So by going to the schools and letting them know, like we were at a couple of schools this morning, the schools can now make those referrals of those children to us. And so now they know, yes, there is therapy, and there's help right here in Nabuturan City, that they don't have to travel to Davao City,
0: yes, sir,
1: or to Manila, yeah, or Cebu, yes, right? That there's, yes, help right here in your own backyard.
0: Yes, sir. For last, sir, you do have anything, invite all our listeners and viewers to about ABBA?
1: To invite?
0: Invite any last word for the listeners and viewers?
1: Yeah, you know, again, just wanted to thank everyone in the community. You know, we have been in other cities in Mindanao for over a decade.
0: Yes, sir.
1: So a big shout out and big thank you to all our previous and current clients. And we're just excited now to expand the Teacher Cherry's franchise here in Nabuturan. And we can't wait to start helping some families, because we know there is a big demand. Now it's just getting the word out so they know that we're here.
0: Yes, sir. That's all, sir.
1: That's it.
0: Kapamilya ka vibes. Grabe na tistingan gina tong English. 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
1: Huma na English.
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0: yes, nata
2: sa Si ABBA Nabunturan or Si ABBA Consultant Services Growing Minds po.
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2: 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So, naatay ginabuhat na ilahang data. So, database jud ta sa ilaha.
0: Yes,
2: so, makita jud ninyo ang progress inyong bata step by step.
0: Gabo kay step by step gyud,
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0: mo, no? Siyempre kung kinsa tong teachers niya, moro gito yung teachers.
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0: Kaya para mas matutukan ang improvement sa bata.
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0: pa. 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
2: Okay. 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So, ang applied behavior analyst po based sa ang iyahang maka-improve or maka-help jud siya sa bata in regarding sa ma-increase iyahang language and communication skills,
0: yes,
2: sa bata, ma-improve ang attention, focus, and memory and academics niya. Then the most important is the focus jud sa ABAS ang problem behavior jud.
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